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Okay, pami with to go guru. No be today with the po. Papa yabadi de for lulu. 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I found the money to

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You did all you could do. And they say the truth hurts, so I lied to you. Yes, I lied to you.

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Now the police have taken you from under my wing.

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But you'd pick me up right now if I were in your reach. 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And don't be afraid, don't run, I'll not chase. 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Your foot is in the stirrup. 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For the white horse of Helwin will ride you to hell.

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You said you sure, you let me drown. 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You let me down, you never round. Let's subtract all the fake, I don't need no additions.